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Cassidy clear, 1746.

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Med 139-125 at Charlie, response on tack 3 at 102 East College Way. Med 139-125 at Charlie, response, respond on tack 3, 102 East College Way, Hobby Lobby in the parking lot. Cross streets are I-5 northbound and Market Street for a 27-year-old male who told law he needs aid but won't tell why. Cafe Clear 1755.

131 and investigative response for Sonotech 38231 East Division Street. 131 and invest response for Sonotech 3 at 2311 East Division Street, Whispering Willow Apartments, across the street from, for a report of heavy white smoke, unknown where it's coming from, with a strong smell. Cafe Clear at 1757.

0: Bravo response, respond on TAC 6 at 1613 28th Street, Med 142911. Bravo response, respond on TAC 3, 1613 28th Street. Cross streets are Ida and J. John for a report of a fall. Unable to get up. Cafe clear at 1800.
1: Cascade Med 14 is going to remain in service unless needed.
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0: When you see Med 119 going around to the hospital or arrive, could you have them contact me on my cell phone and also show them how to service mechanical to the hospital?

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1: Okay.
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1: Received.

0: Med 14 at Charlie, response, respond on tax 6 at 11104th Street. Med 14 at Charlie, response, respond on tax 6 at 11104th Street. And of course, manor number A is at Adam 4, cross streets are M, Marion, Commercial. For a high blood pressure and high pulse, has to be clear at 1824. Route at 1824.
1: Okay, 2011, also on route.
0: Okay.

29, Bravo response, respond on tech 8 at 22906 Greenow Lane, Med 55, 865 29, Bravo response, respond on tech 8, 22906 Greenow Lane, cross streets at Grip Road for a suicidal female that hasn't harmed herself but is having ideations. Law has also been advised, custody clear, 1910.

0: Bassett Road.
1: At 5, is law being advised to this as well?
0: Hey, firm. He's been in route for several minutes. They're going to get the update as well.

0: 555.
1: We came the other way, so we're on Bassett. So we'll start near Grip and Bassett and work our way towards you.
0: 555, okay. Cascade, you can show 955, patient Grip Road.
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0: Med 55. You can go ahead and cancel law enforcement. Agreed to be transported to United in 5529.
1: Lock and cancel. Patient agreed to be transported in 5529.

0: 6529 from Cascade. Go for medic 55. We're just confirming the destination hospital is UGH.
1: That's affirmative.
0: 1930.

0: Cascade for Medic 55. Medic 55. I think they were going to go to United, but what update can I give them?
1: The patient has apparently exited the ambulance and took off on foot.

0: in or have they moved elsewhere?
1: We are actually returning to the scene. My assumption is there's still a greenout grip road right now. My guess is that the patient is heading down grip.

0: Medic 55.
1: She's 906 Green Lane. My assumption is that she's returning back to the facility.
0: I copy. Thank you for...

0: From Cache, it looks like the deputy is just coming into Cedar Roy city limits on Cook Road. Subject is now verbal with responders. Can you have them respond priority?
1: Copy. Respond priority, 1942.

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1: Affirmative, can you hold 5 Battalion 55, count to this?
0: Receive.

Alpha Italian 55, Bravo response, respond attack 8 at 22906 Greenough Lane. Battalion 55, Bravo response, respond on TAC 8. 229069 Greenough Lane, they're technically out on Grip Road, I believe. 955 requests that you respond to the call, Cafe Clear 1943.

0: Italian 55 from Cascade. Did you receive your tone?
1: That's affirmative. Just called en route on the MDT.
0: Received, 1949.
1: Ready response, Cascade.
0: They just asked that you be toned while it's on scene with them.
1: Any other updates other than what's in the MDT?
0: Negative. The patient was verbal with responders and law is now on scene. Anything else they haven't advised yet?
1: Copy that.

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1: Ethos transporting to United.
0: I copy, and is Battalion 55 still needed to use it?
1: Negative.
0: Received, Battalion 55, you copy, you can stand down.
2: Copy that, Cascade. Show me complete.
0: 1956.

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0: Received at 2045.

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1: We'll handle.
0: Receive.

0: 2019, go ahead.
1: I'm responding with one.
0: I sent cancellation tone. Med 7 said they can handle solo.
1: VC is standing down. Thank you.
0: At 2018.

Delta 9, 55, 10, 11, 10, 27, to the response, respond TAC 8 at 7182 North Wild Road. 9, 55, 10, 11, 10, 27, Delta bleeding, respond on TAC 8, 7182 North Wild Road, Fresh Razor Bates Lane and Challenger Road for 76-year-old that's bleeding after a colonoscopy. SA clear 2041.

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0: Copy, en route with 2. You're responding to a 76-year-old female, conscious and breathing, that's having some rectal bleeding after a colonoscopy. The patient is not on blood thinners or has a bleeding disorder.

Med 14, 2911, Charlie response, respond text 6 at 907 30th Street. Med 14, 2911 is Charlie response, respond on text 6 at 907 30th Street. The Salish Inn in the spa room, cross streets are Q Queen and Commercial Avenue for a 35-year-old male that keeps passing out. Have to be clear at 2051. Both en route at 2051.

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1: The DC said she is on blood thinners, reporting lots of cramping.
0: I copied reporting lots of cramping. They advised us that she's not on blood thinners. Is that not correct?
1: According to the DC, she is on blood thinners.
0: Five five, he has set a vital for us.

Iva Bravo Assault, respond on TAC 3 at 1600 North Law Road. Iva 125 Bravo Assault, respond on TAC 3 at 1600 North Law Road, number B as in boy, cross streets are College and Seneca Drive for domestic violence, head trauma. Can't be clear, 2104.

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Cross streets are Bennett and Nelson. For law enforcement on scene with a 13-year-old female with a bump on her head after a fight, Cassie clear at 2146.

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1: 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You can cancel the incoming medic unit.
0: 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They've stood down prior to response.
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0: 22.

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Cascade Clear 2234.

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Cross street of concrete, Sauk Valley Road, for a fall, unknown injury, Cascade Clear 2652.

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For assistance on a fall, patient needing lift assist is approximately 300 pounds. Med Devon's responding. Has he cleared 004?

Go from that, sir. As time allows, can you reset Met7's MDT? It doesn't seem to be working, and it defaulted to pulling a C2LE ambulance for this call initially.

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1: 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Did you copy short?

27 from Cascade for respond on TAC 8 for citizen assist request. 1027 from Cascade, respond on TAC 8 for citizen assist. 6172 Tom Higgins Lane, Belly Shannon Boat Launch. 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

14 from Cascade respond on Tac 6 for Bravo Fall 1300 Olig Ocean Avenue. Med 14 respond Tac 6, a Bravo Fall 1300 Olig Ocean Avenue. It's at Chandler Square, room 109, crosses 13 and 14. This is a 95-year-old female who fell out of a wheelchair with a chair, crushing head and neck pain. Cascade clear, med 840.

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Crossroad right there, North Mill Street and North Front Street for patient conscious with Chesapeake. Chesapeake clear at 058.

0: 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You're responding with Medicine 25. This is a 55-year-old male. He's conscious, responding normally, breathing normally, is not clammy, no history of a heart attack, just complaining of chest pain, and only aspirin on scene is expired, so patient has not taken it.
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4114 Kingsway, cross of Bryce Court, Joshua Way, 65-year-old male, conscious breathing, chest pain, history of heart failure, cascades clear at 234.

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And the Digital Wellness Center, across Marches Point Road and Thompson Road. 60-year-old female, cautious breathing with high potassium level. Chest gate clear at 744.

Med 14, Bravo 4, respond on TAC 6, 911 at 21st Street. Med 14, Bravo 4, respond on TAC 6, 911, 21st Street at Census Rehab, room 307, across the Keystone Avenue, Commercial Avenue. Eight-year-old female conscious, breathing, bowel, hits her head, is on blood thinners, cascades clear, 803.

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Stay around 9 and Glen Road, Med 139, 411, 419, Bravo Motor Vehicle, can't respond on tax 3, 09 and Glen Road, for two car possible injury blocking. 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

0: 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For a two-car blocking possible injury, the reporting party is a 64-year-old male, conscious breathing. State Patrol is energized.
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0: 139. Go ahead.
1: Medic 139 is on scene. Two vehicle MPA, both vehicles on all four tires, blocking southbound lane. We'll be on checking for injuries.
0: Copy, Medic 139, direct on scene. Two are blocking southbound, checking injuries, HIV.

0: 421, go ahead and pull up behind the state patrol car there. Set up traffic on that end.
1: 421 received. Do you want me to block the southbound lane?

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1117, 1124, Delta difficulty breathing, respond on TAC 6, 6738, Gibraltar Drive. At 12, 1117, 1124, Delta difficulty breathing, respond on TAC 6, 6738, Gibraltar Drive, Casa Gibraltar Place. Emmanuel, male, conscious breathing with difficulty breathing, cascades clear at 918.

0: 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Gibraltar threat.
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2: 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Go ahead with your traffic.
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911 and 118, Battalion 1, Bravo Motor Vehicle Accident, Responsible Track 3, South Adventure Road to South to East Back Burn Road. Med 119, 111, Battalion 1, Bravo Motor Vehicle Accident, Responsible Track 3, South Adventure Road to South of East Blackburn Road. For a one car into a tree, they were 40 party, but the driver was conscious, breathing, talking on his cell phone, unknown injury, cascades clear at 9:50.

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0: Vehicle in the median, drivers in the driver's seats, not peer injured. It'll be adjacent to Bonnie Ray Park. We'll be out checking for injuries. This will be Levenger Command.
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0: Vehicle's been removed from the median. Sheriff's gonna remain on scene. Command's terminated. 111 will be complete.
1: Traffic copy is on me. Okay.

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Walls also in route. Traffic clear 1101.

0: 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We'll be on a detail 2011, Stat 7.
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1813 single nurse bomb, spawn on pass 3. 2001, Marketplace Drive, 1815, single address box, normal tax free, 2001, Marketplace Drive, Home Depot in the parking lot, law enforcement on scene requesting fire response for gas leaking out of a silver Volvo, task is clear, 1114.

0: response, Pack 3, 2001, Marketplace Drive, 1815, single in response, second tone, 2001, Marketplace Drive at Home Depot, taxi is clear, 1117.
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Med 139, 131, respond tag 3, Alpha Back Pain at 224 South 30th Street. Med 139, 131, respond tag 3, Alpha Back Pain, 224 South 30th Street, crosses Moody Street, Montgomery, for a 53-year-old male with a back injury. Cascade Clear, 1153.

818-19 is Montauk 3, Tour Bravo 6 unknown at 2034 Marketplace Drive. 818-19 is Montauk 3, Bravo 6 unknown, 2034 Marketplace Drive is McDonald's. Cross Burlington Boulevard and Tacoma Brothers Avenue for subjects possibly unconscious. Can I speak clear, 1154?

0: Cascade Abrams, 80 to 19.
1: 80 to 19.
0: We didn't find anyone that was laying on the curb at this location, although we did see someone that fits the description in the notes. They were up walking around with a couple other individuals, no medical aid needed. We'll be complete and available.
1: Received 12-5.

16-29-15, Charlie Shinkity, respond on Tech 3-1312 Lincoln Avenue. Red 16-29-15, Charlie Shinkity, respond on Tech 6-1312 Lincoln Avenue, cross the 14th and 13th, 98-year-old female, conscious breathing, difficulty breathing, close to passing out with irregular heartbeats, chest pain, 15.

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at 14 Alpha, Gresham Bottle Falls, on Prospect 1110, 27th Court, 916, Gresham at 14. Bravo Fall respond on tax 1110, 27th Court, Harborview Apartments in front of the office, versus cross streets of M. Mary Avenue, 479-year-old male, conscious breathing, gravel fall, cascade clear at 1219.

18-19-15 Delta seizure, respond on Mach 3689 West Stevens Road. Med 18-19-18-15 Delta seizure, pass 3689 West Stevens Road, building 2, apartment 103, cross of Markwood Road and Goldenrod, for a 26-year-old male, unknown consciousness, breathing, having a third seizure in a row, cascades clear at 1220.

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0: Receive.

Med 5555-12, Alpha Fall, respond on Pack 8, 1501, Colin Drone. Med 5555-12, Alpha Fall, respond on Pack 8, 1501, Colin Drone at Country Meadows, room 206, Cross South Hospital Drive and Rolling Ridge Drive. 100-year-old female, conscious, breathing, ground level fall with a left ankle injury. Cascades clear at 1239.

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6, 12, 8, 14, 19, Battalion 6, 8, 18, 19, Bravo 6 and Mountains, on all Tax 3, Butler Hill Road and Old Highway 99 North Road. 6, 12, 8, 18, 19, Battalion 6, 8, 18, 19, Bravo 6 and Mountains, on Tax 3, Butler Hill Road and Old Highway 99 North Road. For male, unknown conscious, unknown breathing, and a Toyota Tacoma, laws also being advised. Cascade clear at 1326.

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Med 14 respond, tag 6 to an Alpha 6 person at 3300 Commercial Avenue. Med 14 respond, tag 6, Alpha 6 person 2300 Commercial Avenue. The Marina Inn office, cross of 33rd and 34th. 85-year-old male needs help getting out of his vehicle. Cascade clear, 3042.

med 139 med 11 respond tack 3 turn off of sick person at 1000 vintage lane med 139 med 11 respond tack 3 on the sick person 1000 vintage lane apartment 345 cross of water drive for an 87 year old female swollen legs cascade clear 4031.

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Med 5555-12, respond tack 8, turn off road, 925 Dumont Street. Med 5555-12, respond tack 8, alpha, 925 Dumont Street at Birchview Memory Care in room 206. Cross the township for an 80-year-old female who's agitated and experiencing severe pain after a fall. Cascade clear, 1422.

Med 12, 11, 17, 11, 24, respond tech 6 to a Delta Fall at 15234 Gibraltar Road. Med 12, 11, 17, 11, 24, respond tech 6, Delta Fall, 15234 Gibraltar Road. Cross of Lincoln Street and Washington Street, 86-year-old male. Had a fall out of bed with unknown injury, casket clear, 1444.

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1: 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Are you wanting additional tones?
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1: We're unable to copy any traffic. Is this CPR in progress?
0: Taking an advised break, med 12 Cascade. Can you give a patient update?
2: Negative. No CPR in progress. Awesome.
0: Copy, no CPR in progress. Are you using 1124 to continue?
1: Copies, no CPR, we'll be continuing.
0: Received.

Medic 1980, 19 respond track 3 to Charlie Donaldson at 260 East George Hopper Road. Medic 1980, 19 respond track 3, Charlie Donaldson 260 East George Hopper Road, unit 315, cross of Walnut Street and Burlington Boulevard for a 71-year-old male who has not had a bowel movement. Cascade clear, 1504.

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0: 3 3 50 12.

Southside 119, respond back 3 to a Charlie leading up 300 South 18th Street. 119, respond back 3, Charlie leading 300 South 18th Street. Primary Vista, room 115, bed 2, cross Montgomery Marine Division. 69-year-old female experiencing intestinal bleeding. Cascade clear, 1536.

818, Charlie Trauma, Tac 3 at 11150 South Gadget Street. Med 818, 818, Charlie Trauma, Tac 3, 11150 South Gadget Street. Schedule Park North, cross street of East Skokie Road. For a 13-year-old male, possible collarbone fracture with a numbness in the left lung. Cascular 1550.

Med 55-5521, respond back 8 to an Alpha Fall at 7198 North Fruitdale Road. Med 55-5521, respond back 8, Alpha Fall, 7198 North Fruitdale Road, crossing Cowick Road and Mosier Road for a 72-year-old female who had a fall in the driveway with a lower leg injury. Cascade Clear 1622.

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It is 19612 Battalion 6, respond back 3-2 Bravo Motor Vehicle Accident at Sierra 20 and Jordan Road. It is 19 Battalion 6, 612, respond back 3, Bravo Motor Vehicle Accident at Sierra 20 and Jordan Road. Two vehicles are on scene with an accident with a 16-year-old female, possible injuries. Just get clear, 1643.

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1: 1644.
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1: Go ahead.
0: 818-19 arrived. We got two vehicles, moderate damage, off the side of the road, westbound 20. All looks like all occupants are out. We'll be checking for injuries. The Jordan Command.
1: Copy, 818-19 with two vehicles with moderate damage on the side of the road on the westbound side. All occupants are out. Checking for injuries. Time to Jordan Command.
0: Cascade, 601's arrived. I'll be assuming George Command.
1: Richard, 1647.

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0: 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Do you have an assignment?
2: 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And check for the hazard.
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Med 119, Battalion 1, 111, respond back 32, Bravo Motor Relaxer, I-5, southbound, Malibu 27, on-ramp. Med 119, Battalion 1, 111, respond back 3, Bravo Motor Relaxer, I-5, southbound, on-ramp at 227 for a crash notification, no contact made, Cascade clear, 1654.

0: 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QQL District 6, complete.
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